0: our gorgeous one from the bride-to-be, Taylor Swift. Apparently she's getting married next weekend. Obviously it's not confirmed, but that's all of the speculation. Lovely song, I Knew It, I Knew You. That's from the Toy Story 5 soundtrack. So if you haven't seen it yet, could be a good suggestion for the school holidays. You're on Smooth this morning with Mel Doyle here until 10, and I've got Kylie Minogue after this.
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2: Adelaide's traffic on Smooth.
14: In McGill, expect city-bound delays on McGill Road near Barnes Avenue with speeds reduced to 40 through emergency waterworks. At St Mary's, South Road is closed between Dawes Road and Alifs Road for pedestrian overpass works until 5 a.m. Monday. Getting busy South Terrace between West Terrace and Morfitt Street and Frome Street between Rundle Street and North Terrace. Partly cloudy today with a high of 18. Right now it's 14 degrees. See any dramas or delays, call the traffic hotline direct 1300 595 937. That's the latest traffic on Smooth FM Adelaide.
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0: Thank you for joining me this morning on Smooth, and what a great song to end my time with you, Mel Doyle. Handing you over to Richard Wilkins. He's got a Wham favourite on the way, so you enjoy that with him. Have a great Sunday. I hope it's nice and quiet for you. I'll be back with you next weekend, bright and early from 6. Bye.
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13: Adelaide's traffic on Smooth.
14: In McGill, expect city-bound delays due to waterworks on McGill Road near Barnes Avenue with speeds reduced to 40. Kangaroo Flat sees emergency waterworks on Redbanks Road near Hayden Road, and at St Mary's, South Road's closed between Dawes Road and Alyfs Road for pedestrian overpass works. Partly cloudy today with a high of 18. Right now it's 14 degrees. See any dramas or delays, call the traffic hotline direct 1300 595 937. That's the latest traffic on Smooth FM Adelaide.
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15: I'm Eleanor Quirk. An Australian man staring down the barrel of the death penalty after being arrested in Thailand over the murder of a teenage girl whose body's been found in a suitcase. Security footage showing 45-year-old Simon Carman entering his hotel room with the 17-year-old, emerging a few hours later alone and wheeling the luggage. He was arrested trying to board a flight back to Australia, sending this message to the victim's family after his arrest.
16: It shouldn't happen, and I hope you're okay. I know you're not, but I'll help, and please tell other girls to be careful.
15: The federal government will double the penalties for tech giants who fail to enforce the under-16 social media ban. The maximum fine for breaches will increase from just under $50 million to $99 million. The eSafety Commissioner will also get greater powers. Senior Minister Murray Watt says the changes will bolster the existing laws.
17: We're really pleased that Australia is leading the world already with our social media laws, but we want them to work even better than they are. You know, so far we've already been able to deactivate over 5 million accounts for younger people, but we know that we need to take stronger action.
15: The United States has launched a fresh round of strikes on Iran in the Strait of Hormuz. The US military says the attacks have been launched in direct response to continued Iranian aggression against commercial ships. It comes as Pope Leo appeared to take another swipe at the president, accusing world leaders of prioritising fighting over famine.
18: Conflicts are fed more readily than people are nourished. This reality reflects not only operational shortcomings, but also a fundamental imbalance in political and moral priorities.
15: And Madonna has opened up about the challenges she's faced in her relationship with daughter Lourdes. The 29-year-old's followed in her mother's footsteps, carving out her own career as a singer-songwriter, the pair collaborating on Madonna's new album.
19: She's been very standoffish and working at her own pace, and I respect that deeply. And she's a great songwriter. She approached me because she's been very reticent to work with me, or she doesn't want to be perceived as my daughter taking advantage of her privilege.
15: Collingwood's back in the finals race after a 34-point win over Richmond at the MCG. Nick Dacos and Jordan Dugowie starred for the side. Pies coach Craig McRae says it's payoff for Dugowie's hard yards.
20: It's credit to his work. I'm sure our Pies supporters are sitting at home going, yeah, Jordy's backing it up week after week after week. You know, this is now a six-week block, arguably his best form for a long time.
15: Carlton continued their winning streak, beating West Coast by 53. Port beat fellow South Australians, the Crows, by 26 points. And you're up to date on the latest from the newsroom.
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0: What a song that is. 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The one and only, the fabulous Elton John on smooth. 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
9: in Glenelgadine between a car and a tram on Jetty Road near Brighton Road. In McGill, expect city-bound delays due to waterworks on McGill Road near Barnes Avenue with speeds reduced to 40. Kangaroo Flats sees emergency waterworks on Redbanks Road near Hayden Road as well. Partly cloudy today with a high of 18. Right now it's 14 degrees. See any dramas or delays, call the traffic hotline direct 1300 595 937. That's the latest traffic on Smooth FM Adelaide.
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0: Well, there you go. More music, less talk all weekend. Always a pleasure. Richard Wilkins with you till one. And if your dog is needing a walk, take us with you on the Smooth Player. Freddie's been getting a right workout during the week. I love it when you see owners and dogs having matching outfits. Very cute. Freddie doesn't need an outfit. He has a big fur coat, which grows almost as quickly as my hair. Back after a news and traffic update. Queen and David Bowie are all lined up and ready to go on Smooth.
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7: Adelaide's traffic on Smooth.
8: In McGill, expect city-bound delays due to waterworks on McGill Road near Barnes Avenue with speeds reduced to 40. Kangaroo Flat sees emergency waterworks on Redbanks Road near Hayden Road, and at St Mary's, South Road is closed between Dawes Road and Ailiffs Road for pedestrian overpass works. Partly cloudy today with a high of 18, right now it's 17 degrees. See any dramas or delays, call the traffic hotline direct 1300 595 937. That's the latest traffic on Smooth FM Adelaide.
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9: Hello, I'm Eleanor Quirk. The federal government's doubling the penalties for tech giants who failed to enforce the under-16 social media ban. The maximum fine for breaches will increase to $99 million. The eSafety Commissioner will also get greater powers to ensure companies are complying with the law. Treasurer Jim Chalmers says it's another step towards protecting kids from online harm.
10: And that's because we recognise that the future of our kids, the safety of our kids, is too important to let the big tech companies wriggle off the hook or avoid their responsibilities.
9: An Australian man remains in custody in Thailand after being arrested over the death of a teenage girl. The 17-year-old's body was found stuffed into a suitcase which had been dumped near a railway line. 46-year-old Peter Carman was arrested at Bangkok Airport while trying to flee the country, addressing the victim's family after his arrest.
11: I feel bad for what happened to your daughter. It was out of my control.
9: The Middle East peace agreement appears to be on shaky ground as the US and Iran trade fresh strikes. Missiles have been launched at Iranian military sites after commercial ships were targeted in the Strait of Hormuz. Michael Shoebridge from Strategic Analysis Australia says it's a concerning escalation.
12: The US are attacking things around the strait that help the Iranians attack shipping in the strait, things like radars and mine laying ships, which apparently the Iranians might still have some of, even though we're told the whole Navy was destroyed.
9: And Harry Styles has suffered a coughing fit as he battled stifling heat on stage during his London show this weekend. The former 1D star appearing to gasp for breath after choking on water and collapsing to the ground. Taking a few moments to recover, he bounced back to form to finish his Wembley show as planned. First up in footy this afternoon, it's North Melbourne and the Bombers at Marvel Stadium. Then later on, the Dockers are going for their 14th straight win when they take on Gold Coast at Optus Stadium. Coach Justin Longmuir says his side's learnt from last year's one-point elimination finals loss to the Suns.
2: We've used that over pre-season to be a more consistent side, be better at handling momentum, those type of things. So it's definitely been a part of our growth.
9: And you're up to date on the latest from the newsroom.
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13: 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I hope you're having a great weekend. I have a song right now to brighten our morning, the fabulous Adele on Smooth.
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0: What a song that is, and what a singer he is. Guy Sebastian on Smooth with Choir. Richard Wilkins here on your More Music Sunday. Thank you for your company. I'll tell you what I've been watching, His and Hers. Have you seen that new series? It is an absolute thriller with twists and turns aplenty. Also, Sam Worthington's series, I Will Find You. That is terrific. And I had the pleasure of talking to Jeremy Allen White about the final season of The Bear. Plenty of stuff out there to keep us company. But music-wise, of course, you can't go wrong with Smooth on the radio. And we'll be right back with Starship.
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16: Adelaide's traffic on Smooth.
17: In McGill, expect city-bound delays due to waterworks on McGill Road near Barnes Avenue with speeds reduced to 40. Kangaroo Flat sees emergency waterworks on Redbanks Road near Hayden Road, and at St Mary's, South Road is closed between Dawes Road and A-Leafs Road for pedestrian overpass works. Partly cloudy today with a high of 18. Right now it's 17 degrees. See any dramas or delays? Call the traffic hotline direct 1300 595 937. That's the latest traffic on Smooth FM Adelaide.
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0: Oh my goodness, so many fabulous songs this morning. It is a feel-good Sunday, and I hope you're enjoying your weekend. If you're working hard, we are with you all the way. And we've got Whitney for you next on Smooth.
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20: In McGill, expect city-bound delays due to waterworks on McGill Row near Barnes Avenue, with speeds reduced to 40. Kangaroo Flat sees emergency waterworks on Redbanks Road near Hayden Road, and at St Mary's, South Road is closed between Dawes Road and Alifs Road for pedestrian overpass works until 5am tomorrow morning. Partly cloudy today with a high of 18. Right now, it's 18 degrees. See any dramas or delays, call the traffic hotline direct. 1300 595 937. That's the latest traffic on Smooth FM Adelaide.
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10: Hello, I'm Eleanor Quirk. Australia's eSafety Commissioner will be given more powers to tackle tech giants who breach the social media ban for under-16s. The government announcing the new measures, which also include doubling penalties to up to $99 million. Treasurer Jim Chalmers says the crackdown comes after social media giants failed to act.
21: We're leading the world when it comes to protecting our kids online, and we're making really important progress, but we will do more because the big tech companies aren't doing enough. We will strengthen the penalties, we will strengthen the powers of the eSafety Commissioner.
10: An Australian man arrested in Thailand over the murder of a 17-year-old girl has claimed it was self-defence. The teen's body discovered in a suitcase before Simon Carman was arrested at Bangkok Airport. The 45-year-old's denied the allegations but has since admitted his involvement after being shown security footage, the Victorian sending a message to the victim's family via Thai police.
22: I know you'll be very sad, upset, same me.
10: There's been a miracle discovery in Venezuela where a newborn has been pulled from beneath rubble alive 4 days after being buried. It comes as the death toll from the country's devastating earthquakes reaches 1,400 with tens of thousands still missing. Fatima Andrassa from Save the Children says it's a desperate situation for young survivors.
23: Many of them lost their homes and they are exposed to unsafe conditions. Others are alone, not understanding the situation.
10: And Madonna has confessed to being jealous of Kylie Minogue, the star making the admission during a candid interview with Graham Norton, where Kylie made a surprise appearance.
24: No, I was actually a little bit jealous of you.
25: Really?
24: Yeah.
26: Why?
24: Because she's so cute.
25: Thank you.
24: I think my my ex-husband at the time had a crush on her. And I was like, I'll never be as beautiful as Kylie.
10: Essendon and North Melbourne kicking off footy action this afternoon when they clash at Marvel Stadium. Roos coach Alistair Clarkson says it's always a grudge match when the two sides meet.
27: Oh, there's been a healthy rivalry between these two clubs for a long period of time. So, wherever the sides sit on the ladder, it doesn't really matter. It's usually a pretty good contest. And both of us, home ground, Marvel Stadium, so that's where we'll do battle.
10: And later on, Fremantle's aiming for their 14th straight win when they host Gold Coast in Perth. And you're up to date on the latest from the newsroom.
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0: Oh, what a talent she is. From The Devil Wears Prada 2 soundtrack, the wonderful Sienna Spiro. She's bringing her My House tour to Australia January next year. What a talent. So young, 20 or something. Incredible. Richard Wilkins keeping you company on your Sunday afternoon. More music, less talk continues with Michael Jackson after a quick break on Smooth.
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0: That song always lives up to its job description, doesn't it? Pharrell Williams making us happy on a Sunday afternoon. It's Richard here. You know what makes me happy this time of the year? Watching the footy on the telly. I always love the footy, you know that. And we've also got the FIFA World Cup. How good is the production on these games? I love it when they bring the flags out and the national anthems and all that stuff. It is so consistent. What a quality production. My Sunday roast is also going to be a quality show, I hope. I'm looking forward to that when I get home. We are going to keep you warm with great songs, and our More Music Weekend continues after this. Matchbox 20, they're next on Smooth.
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13: 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Sorry that the chairs are all warm. I left them here. I could have

0: Wow, what a brilliant set of smooth favourites to see me out. Thank you for enjoying your Sunday with us. Richard signing off. I know David Campbell's looking forward to your company. He has Belinda Carlisle and George Michael all lined up. You enjoy with him, and I'll catch you again next weekend from 10 a.m. Till then, be good, be kind, and be careful. 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
7: Taking a check of our roads, and we have emergency waterworks underway, McGill Road near Barnes Avenue in McGill. An incident to watch out for in Dutton, Sturt Highway near Belden Road. And in Kangaroo Flat, we have urgent waterworks underway, Redbanks Road near Hayden Road. Just be cautious in those areas. Adelaide's weather, partly cloudy today with a top of 18. See any dramas or delays, call the traffic hotline direct, 1300 595 937. That's the latest traffic on Smooth FM Adelaide.
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0: Oh, she was singing in malls all across America in the video clip on that one. Tiffany, I think we're alone now. It's David Campbell here on Smooth for your Sunday sessions. What are you watching, team? Well, the show that everyone's talking about that I think might sweep the award season next year is Widow's Bay on Apple TV. It's written by one of the Parks and Recreation writers, so it's funny and scary, half-hour episodes. It's really, really good. I've only watched 4 episodes and I am so hooked. So check it out and be ahead of the game, and I'll be back with some smooth 80s all the way with the Thompson Twins next.
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0: Loved every second of that song. So good. It's David Campbell here. Is it walkies time yet? And are you rugging your dog up? I saw my friend Dr. Katrina Warren saying, you know what? Dogs get cold. We forget. They've got those furs, but sometimes chuck a jumper on them. Maybe get a matching one for yourself. I know Mariah Carey would do that if she had a dog. And I'll be playing some Mariah next on Smooth.
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1: Adelaide's traffic on Smooth.
15: In McGill, we are seeing city-bound delays due to waterworks on McGill Road near Barnes Avenue. Speeds are reduced to 40 kilometres per hour. Kangaroo Flats, we have emergency waterworks on Redbanks Road near Hayden Road. At St Mary's, South Road closed at Dawes Road for pedestrian overpass works until 5 a.m. tomorrow morning. Also busy on Rundle Street between East Terrace and Frome Street. See any dramas or delays, call the traffic hotline direct 1300 595 937. That's the latest traffic on Smooth FM Adelaide.
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0: Kelly Clarkson and Breakaway. It's David Campbell here for your weekends on Smooth. Okay, so here's what I'm trying to do now, because I need to up my, you know, fitness regime. We're halfway through the year. So I'm using Claude as a part-time trainer. So I go to the gym and I put all my stats in to Claude. I'm like, make me something for the other days. And it does. And actually, I'm trying to stick to it. And it's good. It's not bad. I mean, I wouldn't replace my trainers, but or going to a gym and hanging out, but it's not bad, you know. So I don't know if Kylie Minogue uses it because she always looks good, but she's coming up next on Smooth.
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0: Oh, it doesn't get any better than that, does it? Happy Sunday to you. It's David Campbell here on Smooth. Are you having a little bit of a quiet moment to yourself? Is it rare? I know what it's like. My wife's away. I feel you. It's just you and me. We don't have to tell anybody. We can do whatever we want. I can play Bryan Adams and Mel C, or if you want, I can play Flashdance, and we don't have to tell anybody. 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
11: Adelaide's traffic on Smooth.
12: In Evandale, look out for a crash southbound on Portrush Road, Wayville, busy westbound on Greenhill Road at Gilbert Road. West Richmond, we are seeing delays northbound on Marion Road at Sir Donald Bradman Drive. Prospects, busy in both directions on Prospects Road at Regency Road. And at St Mary's, South Road closed at Dawes Road for pedestrian overpass works until 5 a.m. tomorrow. See any dramas or delays? Call the traffic hotline direct, 1300 595 937. That's the latest traffic on Smooth FM Adelaide.
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0: Whew, you look at the time. Where's the day gone? Where's the year gone? Anyway, I know how you're going to start this week feeling good. You're going to listen to, you can join the fab Kelly Golding on the More Music Breakfast Show tomorrow from 5:30. All right, let's lock in. Here's Irene Cara.
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0: He's hitting the top of the charts again. MJ, Wanna Be Starting Something. That is from Thriller. It's David Campbell here on Smooth. Wow, what a song. What a time to be alive. Beat It's at the top of the charts again. Crazy what a movie can do. Do you know who else had a movie a few years back? Sir Elton John. I'm going to play him next on Smooth.
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0: Incredible song, and it still works. INXS, Never Tear Us Apart. On Smooth, it's David Campbell here. What are you doing for school holidays? How about that snow season? Let's hopefully, fingers crossed, for a huge dump of snow to happen soon, because those fields look so bleak. That one little strip of snow and just grass everywhere. So I'm crossing my fingers. It's feeling like it's getting really cold. So let's go snow, and I'll be back with some Murder on the Dance Floor next on Smooth.
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0: Well, that worked, don't you think? Feel better? Me too. It's David Campbell here, handing over to Ty Frost. He's got all the queens. Madonna, literally, he's got Queen as well. And I'll be back with you next Saturday and Sunday from 1 o'clock. Until then, love you. Bye.
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9: Adelaide's traffic on Smooth.
10: In McGill, we are seeing city-bound delays due to waterworks on McGill Road near Barnes Avenue. Speeds are reduced to 40 kilometres per hour. Still busy on Rundle Street in both directions between East Terrace and Frome Street. West Richmond, look out for those delays. Northbound on Marion Road at Sir Donald Bradman Drive. And in Wayville, underpace westbound on Greenhill Road at Goodwood Road. See any dramas or delays? Call the traffic hotline direct. 1300 595 937. That's the latest traffic on Smooth FM Adelaide.
11: Isn't David Campbell the perfect soundtrack for a Sunday afternoon? Thanks for that. Back again next weekend for you. Hello, it's Ty Frost. Thank you very much for making us your home on the weekend with Feel Good Music. Here's George Michael. Ooh,
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0: 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You can do all of that on the Smooth Player app, which you can download for your phone right now.
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15: In Collins Wood, a crash has delays both ways on Northeast Road at Harvey Street. Prospect, look out for another crash on Churchill Road at Belford Avenue. Flinders Park, it's busy northbound on Holbrooks Road at Grange Road. In Wayville, we're seeing delays westbound on Greenhill Road just near Goodwood Road. And in McGill, citybound delays due to waterworks on McGill Road near Barnes Avenue. See any dramas or delays, call the traffic hotline direct 1300 595 937. That's the latest traffic on Smooth FM Adelaide.
0: I've got an artist coming up for you in the next 30 minutes. By my calculation, we'll be married this time next week. Big ceremony at Madison Square Garden in New York. I speak of Taylor Swift, a song from her real soon for you. Thanks for listening.
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0: There's a couple of really gorgeous songs for you at Smooth FM. For your Sunday night, Paula Cole, I Don't Want to Wait, Cyndi Lauper as well, Time After Time. Hello, you're with Ty Frost. Thank you very much for choosing us to listen to. Call Me Maybe, Carly Rae Jepsen. Oh, it's just a fantastic song. I thought I'd play it for you. Bee Gees, You Should Be Dancing. If you're doing some cooking tonight, that'll get you dancing around the kitchen, no doubt. 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

0: More music and less talk feels good for your Sunday night here at Smooth FM. Love getting that song on for you. Hello, it's Ty. Did you make a bit of a day of it Friday, watching the Socceroos take on Paraguay? When I was leaving work on Friday, it was very obvious around the city that a few people had definitely made a day of it. Go Aussies. More feel-good tunes after a quick check of the traffic around town next. I've got Mental as Anything. Live it up. Indeed. Good advice there from an Aussie band at Smooth FM.
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15: Adelaide's traffic on Smooth. at McGill. A burst water main on McGill Road near Barnes Avenue has been slowing traffic in both directions all day in the area. At St Mary's, road closures are now in place for bridge works on South Road between Dawes Road and Sturt Road through until early tomorrow morning. Traffic is slow for the northbound run approaching the closure right now. Perhaps use Marion Road instead. South Plimpton works as well. See slow traffic always on Crossroad around Marion Road at the intersection. Elsewhere, Sir Donald Bradman Drive, seeing a good run both ways around the airport. At the Northern Expressway, clear for the run in both directions around Andrews Farm. That's the latest traffic on Smooth FM Adelaide.
0: In the next 30 minutes, I've got a legendary Australian artist who, during the week, announced that he was retiring from the stage. One of his best on the way soon.
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0: Because Runaway for your Sunday night. This is Smooth FM with more music and less talk. It feels good. And I played you Darryl Braithwaite one summer in that lot. He announced during the week that he's stepping down from the stage. He says with much sadness because he's having some difficulty singing live and it's just not enjoyable anymore. We will always enjoy the music that Darryl Braithwaite has given us here at Smooth FM. And another Australian legend who unfortunately won't be doing any more singing either live, John Farnham next for you. That's Freedom at Smooth.
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0: Heaps of songs for you on a Sunday night here at Smooth FM. It's always a pleasure to keep you company. My name's Ty Frost. Here until 9 o'clock, and then delightful company. You've got Cameron Datto. He gets on every night of the week from 9 o'clock playing your feel-good tunes. So whatever you're getting up to, a nice soundtrack after nine with Cam here at Smooth.
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0: You might be popping by whichever app you use for music streaming on Friday, because this legendary artist is dropping a new album. Can't wait to hear it. 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Madonna and Holiday for you.
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0: There's Pink, Who Knew? It's the way she sings it. 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Bit of respectable there, Mel and Kim. The big voice of Barry White as well. Lots of fantastic tunes for you. Whatever you're getting up to tonight, if I'm keeping you company while you're driving around the city for work, hello to you. Bus drivers, g'day. 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
0: If you feel like a bit of a sing-along on a Sunday night, you are well catered for here at Smooth. G'day, it's Ty. Queen of Kind of Magic, then something from Whitney Houston for you. How will I know?
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0: More music and less talk. It's Smooth FM with Kim Wilde. You keep me hanging on. I hope you are well rested. Had a couple of days away from work, ready to tackle the working week. You don't want to think about that right now? That's all right. We can continue to escape into more music. It's the way to do it. Leanne Rimes for you next at Smooth.
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0: 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Cameron Daddo's in next for you. 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

0: 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I am with you for sure. 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

0: Love that one. Isn't the music on point tonight? Cam Datto joining you. Hope you're well. Things are falling your way. Is Sunday shopping day at your place? Feels good to have the groceries done for the week, doesn't it? As you prep the lunches, I'll keep the feel-good songs rolling with something spicy on the way. Spice Girls, right after this.
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0: Well, was it another big weekend packed full of activities with your family? 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Very thankful for takeaway coffees, hey? 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

0: More music, less talk on Smooth. Every Time You Go Away, some blue-eyed soul there from Paul Young. I must say, I've been busy of late shooting the series of Luxury Escape, so it was nice to have some time this weekend in front of the open fire with my wife. We framed some pictures together, we hung them. Always nice to admire weekend handiwork. I'm Cam Datto. Why don't we head off for an adventure to New York right after this with Alicia Keys.
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0: Lovely work there from Bryan Adams. Please forgive me. He's doing shows right now in North America. Just him, his guitar, a harmonica, and a percussionist. I just love to see that. He's such a good performer. Savage Garden are too, and they're on the way to share some love after this quick break. I'm Cam Datto, and you are on Smooth.
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0: Oh, what a great way to end my shift. Cam Daddo sending lots of love. If you've got a big week ahead, if you're setting your alarm ready for tomorrow, set it for the More Music Breakfast Show from 5:30. You'll hear a great mix of songs. And these words to calm the fires from Nishan Singh. If we doubted our fears instead of doubting our dreams, imagine how much we'd accomplish. I'll be back tomorrow night from 9, as always. 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Bye for now.
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4: Good morning and happy Monday, and a good morning indeed. It is accident and breakdown free for the moment around all the majors, including the city and the parklands for just the moment. Ongoing works continuing later. Keswick on South Road, speeds at 40 outbound. Same in Oakden, Grand Junction Road near Foster's Road. Check your speed. Adams Road, Craigmore. See any dramas or delays, call the traffic hotline direct 1300 595 937. That's the latest traffic on Smith FM Adelaide.
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5: Good morning, I'm Maham Kishani. The latest opinion polls are out and One Nation's popularity has taken a hit. Support for the minor party falling to 29%, now sitting behind Labour, while the coalition has slipped further to 17 and 18% respectively. The Bondi probe on anti-Semitism and social cohesion will focus on hate speech online when it resumes in Sydney today. The third hearing block will also inquire about the nature and prevalence of anti-Semitism in public media organisations and how it's addressed. Tens of thousands are still feared missing in Venezuela after last week's twin earthquakes. Efforts are underway to rescue people trapped under the rubble, officials now confirming at least 1,400 deaths. And Richard Scollier will be remembered at a state memorial service next month at the Sydney Opera House. The leading melanoma researcher died earlier this month, aged 59, following a three-year battle with brain cancer. People can access tickets for the memorial from today. Updating sport. The Suns have suffered another setback, suffering a 51-point loss to Fremantle in Perth, while Essendon fell to North Melbourne by 14 points at Marvel Stadium. Mercedes star George Russell has taken the chequered flag at the Austrian Grand Prix overnight. Max Verstappen finished second. Aussie Oscar Piastri came fourth. And at the World Cup, Argentina has beaten Jordan 3-1. Algeria and Austria tied 3-3 in their match. Australia faces Egypt early Saturday morning.
6: Tick off your morning to-do list at BP with barista coffee and breakfast snacks. Turn into BP and it's tick done.
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5: Showers with a top of 18, a shower or two tomorrow 17, cloudy and wet on Wednesday and Thursday, and that's the latest on Smooth.
7: 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Welcome to Monday, it's Kelly Golding this morning. Hope you had a wonderful weekend. It is 5:35, let's get into the music. Go West, King of Wishful Thinking.
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0: Feeling good on Smooth David Bowie, Let's Dance for Monday morning. It is the More Music Breakfast Show on Smooth. Hi, it's Kelly Golding this morning, heading for a top of 17 with showers today. We'll have more details next in the news at 6. 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
8: Drama free to kick off your Monday. That's always a good start to your week around all the majors, including the city and the parklands for the moment. Works continuing later this morning. Greenfields, Port Wakefield Road near Ryan's Road. Speeds at 40 inbound. Citybound Brooklyn Park Airport Road near Henley Beach Road. Both ways, Wingfield on the Port River Expressway near the Hanson Road ramp. And check your speed. Brookman Road, Hope Forest. See any dramas or delays? Call the traffic hotline direct 1300 595 937. That's the latest traffic on Smith FM Adelaide.
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9: Good morning, I'm Maham Gashani. Federal Communications Minister Annika Wells is urging the Coalition to back Labor's plans to bolster penalties for tech giants that breach Australia's teen social media ban. Fresh research has found most children are bypassing the ban, prompting the government to double the fines for tech companies to $99 million. Ms. Wells says the ban was always going to look messy for the first few years, but the new laws are designed to strengthen it. Support for One Nation has taken a hit in the latest polls. Redbridge and News Poll revealing the minor party on 29% behind Labor, while the Coalition has slipped further to 18 and 17% respectively. The Royal Commission into Anti-Semitism will begin its third round of hearings in Sydney today. It will focus on hate speech online and the nature and prevalence of anti-Semitism in public media organisations. The inquiry was announced in the wake of the Bondi massacre in December. And Iran is threatening to abandon a ceasefire following US strikes in and around the Strait of Hormuz. Both countries are accusing each other of violating the interim agreement, with America saying its attacks were a response to a second Iranian attack on a ship. Donald Trump posting on Truth Social, it's very possible that they will never learn. Updating sport. The Dockers have won their 14th straight game with a dominant victory over Gold Coast, Fremantle beating the Suns by 51 points in Perth, while North Melbourne beat Essendon by 14 points at Marvel Stadium. Mercedes driver George Russell has converted pole position to victory, battling extreme heat to win the Austrian Grand Prix. Aussie Oscar Piastri falling short of a podium finish, coming in fourth for McLaren. And three Aussies are in action action in the first round of Wimbledon today. Daria Kasatkina, Adam Moulton and Alexander Vukic preparing to hit the court in the coming hours.
10: Tick off your morning to-do list at BP with barista coffee and breakfast snacks. Turn into BP and it's tick done.
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9: Showers with a top of 18, a shower or two tomorrow 17, cloudy and wet on Wednesday and Thursday, and that's the latest on Smooth.
0: Good morning, thank you Maha, welcome back. It is the More Music Breakfast Show on Smooth Adelaide. Kelly Godding for Monday morning, 29th of June. Hope you had a great weekend. We've got the music, let's get into it.
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0: Aretha Franklin, bringing the feel good to our Monday morning on Smooth Adelaide and Respect. It's Kelly Golding this morning. Great to have your company. 17 and showers today in Adelaide. Very similar for the next few days by the looks of things. Showers all week. We'll check the roads next, and then the Backstreet Boys continuing the feel good for the start of our week here at Smooth.
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2: It's drama-free at the moment around all the majors, including the city and the parklands for the moment, and the north-south motorway both ways. Ongoing works continuing. Later Globe, Derby Park on Port Wakefield Road, 40 outbound. Citybound, Brooklyn Park, Airport Road near Henley Beach Road. Inbound, Greenfields on Port Wakefield Road near Ryans Road. Both ways, Camden Park on Morfitt Road. And slow down for a speed camera, Kelly Road, Montbury North. See any dramas or delays, call the traffic hotline direct 1300 595 937. That's the latest traffic on Smith.

0: 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What can I do for your Monday morning? 27 past 6. Hey, it's Kelly Golding with the More Music Breakfast Show, heading for 17 with showers. They've just kicked off, haven't they? We'll check the roads and the latest news back soon with Laura Branigan.
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0: Masters Road 40, outbound Globe Derby Park, Port Wakefield Road near Daniels Avenue, City Bound Brooklyn Park Airport Road near Henley Beach Road, inbound Greenfields Port Wakefield Road near Ryan's Road, and slowdown for a speed camera, Target Hill Road, Salisbury Heights. See any dramas or delays, call the traffic hotline direct 1300 595 937. That's the latest traffic on Smith FM Adelaide.
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2: Good morning, I'm Mahum Kishani. The family of a Thai teenager say they're shocked over her gruesome death. An Australian man has been charged with the 17-year-old's murder in Pattaya. He was arrested at Bangkok Airport on Saturday after the girl was reported missing. After weeks of surging in the polls, support for One Nation has taken a hit. The latest Redbridge and News poll show One Nation now behind Labour on 29%, but still in front of the Coalition on 17 and 18%. Labour is urging the Coalition to support its plans to boost fines for tech companies that flout Australia's under-16s online ban. New data has found most children are bypassing the ban, prompting the government to double the penalties for tech giants to $99 million. Federal Communications Minister Annika Wells says a ban was always going to look untidy for the first few years, but the new laws are designed to strengthen it. And health officials in France are warning the death toll from a record-breaking heatwave sweeping Europe could rise in coming days. More than 1,000 deaths have so far been reported in France, where temperatures have soared to 40 degrees. Temperature records have also hit in Germany, Poland and Austria. Updating sport. The Dockers are leading the AFL table by 2 games over Sydney after posting their 14th straight win of the season. Fremantle thrashing the Gold Coast by 51 points in Perth last night. North Melbourne downed Essendon by 14 points in the other game. Oscar Piastri has fallen short of a podium finish at the Austrian Grand Prix. The Aussie finishing fourth for McLaren, George Russell, won the race. And Argentina has beaten Jordan 3-1 in their World Cup match, while Algeria tied with Austria 3-3. Australia takes on Egypt early Saturday morning.
3: Tick off your morning to-do list at BP with barista coffee and breakfast snacks. Turn into BP and it's tick done.
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2: Showers with a top of 18, a shower or two tomorrow 17, cloudy and wet on Wednesday and Thursday. And that's the latest on Smooth.
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0: Playing more music and less talk for breakfast. This is Smooth Adelaide for Monday morning. It's Kelly Golding here. Some school holidays have kicked off. Summer starting at the end of this week. Can you believe it's July this week? We will check the roads next. More feel-good music on the way. I've got Madonna coming up and George Michael heading for 17 today.
1: Adelaide's traffic on Smooth.
2: Got ourselves a major crash at the moment in Dry Creek on Port Wakefield Road near Cavan Road. Plenty of roadworks out there continuing shortly, as you'd expect in Adelaide. Oakden Grand Junction Road near Foster's Road 40 outbound. Same in Globe Derby Park on Port Wakefield Road. Both ways, Wingfield on the Border Expressway near the Hanson Road ramp. And check your speed, Kelly Road, Modbury North. See any dramas or delays, call the traffic hotline direct 1300 595 937. That's the latest traffic on Smith FM Adelaide.

0: Feeling good on Smooth Rock Set, Fading Like a Flower. What a great song. Hope you enjoyed listening to that. It's Kelly Golding with the More Music Breakfast Show. 7 o'clock news is on its way. More feel-good music too to kickstart a new week. Heading for 17 with showers today in Adelaide. Hope your morning's off to a great start.
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1: Adelaide's traffic on Smooth.
17: watch out for a major crash in Dry Creek on Port Wakefield Road near Cavan Road. Ongoing works, Oakden Grand Junction Road near Foster's Road 40 outbound, Sam and Globe Derby Park on Port Wakefield Road. Both ways, Wingfield on the Port River Expressway near the Hanson Road ramp. Inbound Greenfields on Port Wakefield Road near Ryan's Road. Share gear speed, Bridge Road, Salisbury East and Hanson Road, Elizabeth Downs. See any dramas or delays, call the traffic hotline direct 1300 595 937. That's the latest traffic on Smith FM Adelaide.
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19: Good morning, I'm Maham Kashani. The grieving parents of a Thai teenager allegedly murdered by an Australian man say they're shocked and speechless over her gruesome death. Simon Carman has been charged with the 17-year-old's murder, whose body was found inside a suitcase in Pattaya. He was arrested at Bangkok Airport on Saturday after the girl was reported missing. Labor has clawed back support while One Nation's popularity has fallen slightly in two opinion polls out today. The Redbridge and News Polls surveys show the federal government now ahead of One Nation and the coalition on primary support. Pauline Hanson's popularity has also plunged 10 points following her controversial remarks at the press club 2 weeks ago. Tens of thousands of people are still believed to be missing in Venezuela after two earthquakes last week killed more than 1,400 people. Rescuers are using their bare hands to pull people trapped under the rubble. And every state and territory government, bar WA, will have to start cutting key services as interest bills on their debt finally start to bite. S&P Global warning the debt is on track to surpass $1 trillion by the turn of the decade. Updating sport. Another loss for Essendon, with the side going down to North Melbourne by 14 points at Marvel Stadium yesterday. It's the Bombers' 27th defeat from their past 28 starts, while the Suns fell to the Dockers by 51 points, Fremantle opening a clear two-game lead on the AFL table. Mercedes driver George Russell has taken out the Austrian Grand Prix. Our very own Oscar Piastri finished fourth, and three Aussies are preparing for their first round matches at Wimbledon today. Daria Kasatkina, Adam Moulton and Alexander Vukic to play in the coming hours.
20: Tick off your morning to-do list at BP with barista coffee and breakfast snacks. Turn into BP and it's tick done.
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19: Showers with a top of 18, a shower or two tomorrow 17, cloudy and wet on Wednesday and Thursday, and that's the latest on Smooth.
0: Thanks, Maham. Good morning. It's the More Music Breakfast Show on Smooth. Welcome to Monday morning. Hope you're feeling refreshed, ready for another week. I've got the feel-good music. Let's get into it with Mariah Carey.
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0: Feeling good on Smooth, the Bee Gees Night Fever for your Monday morning and start of the week. John Parr, St. Elmo's Fire in there too. Isn't that a great song? Nice if you think gym or running on the treadmill. Love it. 17 degrees and showers today. Shower or two and 17 again tomorrow. We'll check those roads if you are out and about already. I've got Amy Winehouse for the drive.
1: Adelaide's traffic on Smooth.
2: Got a multi-car crash causing big delays in Globe Derby Park on the Moore South Motorway near Globe Derby Drive. Separate one in Dry Creek, Port Wakefield Road near Cavern Road. Works continuing Oakden Grand Junction Road near Foster's Road 40 outbound Globe Derby Park on Port Wakefield Road and both ways in Wingfield. That's on the Portgar Expressway near the Hanson Road ramp. Check your speed, Adams Road, Craigmore. See any dramas or delays, call the traffic hotline direct 1300 595 937. That's the latest traffic on Smith FM Adelaide. We'll be right back.

0: Feeling good on Smooth Harry Styles, as it was for your Monday morning, playing more music and less talk. Nearly choked on stage during the week. Did you see that? Hopefully doing fine now. Lots of feel-good music still to come after 7:30. Back soon.
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8: Adelaide's traffic on Smooth.
9: Got a multi-car crash at the moment in Globe Derby Park on the North South Motorway near Globe Derby Drive. It's slow going inbound there. Separate one in Dry Creek, Port Wakefield Road near Cavern Road. Ongoing works, Oakden, Grand Junction Road 40 outbound. Same in Globe Derby Park on Port Wakefield Road. And both ways in Wingfield on the Port River Expressway near the Hanson Road ramp. Slow down for a speed camera, Kelly Road, Modbury North. See any dramas or delays, call the traffic hotline direct 1300 595 937. That's the latest traffic on Smith FM Adelaide.
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10: Good morning, I'm Maham Kashani. The latest opinion polls are out and One Nation's popularity has taken a hit. Support for the minor party falling to 29%, now sitting behind Labour, while the coalition has slipped further to 17 and 18% respectively. The Bondi probe on anti-Semitism and social cohesion will focus on hate speech online when it resumes in Sydney today. The third hearing block will also inquire about the nature and prevalence of anti-Semitism in public media organisations and how it's addressed. Tens of thousands are still feared missing in Venezuela after last week's twin earthquakes. Efforts are underway to rescue people trapped under the rubble, officials now confirming at least 1,400 deaths. And Richard Scollier will be remembered at a state memorial service next month at the Sydney Opera House. The leading melanoma researcher died earlier this month, aged 59, following a three-year battle with brain cancer. People can access tickets for the memorial from today. Updating sport. Canada has claimed a thrilling 1-0 win over South Africa at the World Cup, the co-host nation now through to the last 16. The Suns have suffered another setback, suffering a 51-point loss to Fremantle in Perth, while Essendon fell to North Melbourne by 14 points at Marvel Stadium. And Mercedes star George Russell has taken the chequered flag at the Austrian Grand Prix overnight. Max Verstappen finished second, Aussie Oscar Piastri came fourth.
11: Tick off your morning to-do list assist at BP.

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2: Showers with a top of 18, a shower or two tomorrow 17, cloudy and wet on Wednesday and Thursday, and that's the latest on Smooth.
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0: feeling good on Smooth, Forever Young. Playing more music and less talk for the start of a new week. School holidays too for some. Some kick off at the end of this week. We're heading away on holidays, going up somewhere nice and warm and sunny, or staying home. Sometimes holidaying at home is really great, isn't it? M People moving on up on the way next. We'll check the roads now here at Smooth.
1: Adelaide's traffic on Smooth.
2: Got a multi-car crash at the moment in Globe Derby Park on the North South Motorway near Globe Derby Drive. It's slow going inbound there. Separate one in Dry Creek, Port Wakefield Road near Cavern Road. Ongoing works, Oakton, Grand Junction Road 40 outbound. Same in Globe Derby Park on Port Wakefield Road and both ways in Wingfield on the Port River Expressway near the Hanson Road ramp. Slow down for a speed camera, Kelly Road, Modbury North. See any dramas or delays, call the traffic hotline direct 1300 595 937. That's the latest traffic on Smith FM Adelaide.

0: Feeling good on Smooth Adele, kicking off a Monday morning. Nice way to do it, singing the lungs out in the car on the way to work. Do enjoy that. News is next. I've got more favourites on the way after 8. 17 degrees today and showers in Adelaide.
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17: For that drive-in to work, quite a few major crashes at the moment too on the north-south motorway. In fact, including Boulevard near the interchange, Globe Derby Park near Globe Derby Drive, heavy delays in all directions for that one, and Dry Creek, Port Wakefield Road near Cabin Road. Ongoing works, Greenfields, Port Wakefield Road near Ryans Road, 40 inbound, Citybound, Brooklyn Park, Airport Road near Henley Beach Road, and check your speed, Adams Road, Craigmore. See any dramas or delays, call the traffic hotline direct 1300 595 937. That's the latest traffic on Smith FM Adelaide.
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18: Good morning, I'm Maham Kishani. Federal Communications Minister Annika Wells is urging the Coalition to back Labor's plans to bolster penalties for tech giants that breach Australia's teen social media ban. Fresh research has found most children are bypassing the ban, prompting the government to double the fines for tech companies to $99 million. Ms. Wells says the ban was always going to look messy for the first few years, but the new laws are designed to strengthen it. Support for One Nation has taken a hit in the latest polls. Redbridge, our news poll, revealing the minor party on 29% behind Labor, while the Coalition has slipped further to 18 and 17% respectively. Nationwide auction clearance rates continue to soften. New Cotality data shows a preliminary clearance rate of 49.2%, meaning fewer than half of all homes taken to auction in the past week found a buyer. Sydney's auction clearance rate dropped to 47.3%, its lowest since April 2020, while Melbourne came in at 50.2%. The Royal Commission into Anti-Semitism will begin its third round of hearings today. It will focus on hate speech online and the nature and prevalence of anti-Semitism in public media organisations. And Iran is threatening to abandon a ceasefire following US strikes in and around the Strait of Hormuz. Both countries are accusing each other of violating the interim agreement, with America saying its attacks were a response to a second Iranian attack on a ship. Donald Trump posting on Truth Social, "It's very possible that they will never learn." Updating sport. Canada has booked its place in the last 16 at the World Cup for the first time after a thrilling 1-0 win over South Africa, the co-host nation scoring a goal in the dying minutes to progress to the next stage. The Dockers have won their 14th straight game with a dominant victory over Gold Coast, Fremantle beating the Suns by 51 points in Perth, while North Melbourne beat Essendon by 14 points at Marvel Stadium. And three Aussies are in action in the first round of Wimbledon today, Daria Kasatkina, Adam Walton and Alexander Vukic preparing to hit the court in the coming hours.
19: Tick off your morning to-do list at BP with barista coffee and breakfast snacks. Turn into BP and it's tick done.
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18: Showers with a top of 18, a shower or two tomorrow 17, cloudy and wet on Wednesday and Thursday, and that's the latest on Smooth.
0: Thanks, Maham. Welcome to Monday. Weekends go a bit too fast, don't they? It's all right. We are here with the feel-good music to get your Monday started. Here's Lionel Richie.
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0: Scott. 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Boney M for Monday morning. Kelly Golding with the More Music Breakfast Show. Welcome to Smooth if you are new to the station. Glad you found us if you're on the Smooth Player app or listening in the car on the way to work. 17 with showers today. We'll check the roads next and Mary, Mary Shackles for the drive.
1: Adelaide's traffic on Smooth.
2: For that drive in to work, quite a few major crashes at the moment too on the north-south motorway. In fact, including Boulevard near the interchange, Globe Derby Park near Globe Derby Drive, heavy delays in all directions for that one, and Dry Creek, Port Wakefield Road near Cavern Road. Ongoing works, Greenfields, Port Wakefield Road near Ryan's Road, 40 inbound, Citybound, Brooklyn Park, Airport Road near Henley Beach Road, and check your speed, Adams Road, Craigmore. See any dramas or delays, call the traffic hotline direct 1300 595 937. That's the latest traffic on Smith FM Adelaide.
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0: feeling good on Smooth with Hall & Oates for Monday morning. It's 25 past 8. Hi, Kelly Golding here. If you're on your way into work, a quick check of the roads next and the latest news. Back soon with Fleetwood Mac and the Spice Girls.
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13: A condition is sweeping the nation. 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Symptoms include staring into the pantry and forgetting why you walked into the kitchen. 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Because mornings deserve more than meh. 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
1: Adelaide's traffic on Smooth.
15: quite a few crashes out there for the drive in to work too. On the north-south motorway, in fact, Bolivar near the interchange, Globe Derby Park near Globe Derby Drive. Heavy delays in all directions for that one. Also two on Port Wakefield Road, one near Cabin Road in Dry Creek, and Greenfields near Martin Road. Slow down for a few unhappy snaps. Phillip Highway, Elizabeth South and Target Hill Road, Salisbury Heights. See any dramas or delays, call the traffic hotline direct 1300 595 937. That's the latest traffic on Smith FM Adelaide.
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17: Good morning, I'm Mahan Kashani. The family of a Thai teenager say they're shocked over her gruesome death. An Australian man has been charged with the 17-year-old's murder in Pattaya. He was arrested at Bangkok Airport on Saturday after the girl was reported missing. After weeks of surging in the polls, support for One Nation has taken a hit. The latest Redbridge and News poll show One Nation now behind Labor on 29%, but still in front of the coalition on 17 and 18%. Labor is urging the coalition to support its plans to boost fines for tech companies that flout Australia's under-16s online ban. New data has found most children are bypassing the ban, prompting the government to double the penalties for tech giants to $99 million. Federal Communications Minister Annika Wells says the ban was always going to look untidy for the first few years, but the new laws are designed to strengthen it. And health officials in France are warning the death toll from a record-breaking heatwave sweeping Europe could rise in coming days. More than 1,000 deaths have so far been reported in France, where temperatures have soared to 40 degrees. Temperature records have also hit in Germany, Poland and Austria. Updating sport. Canada has reached the last 16 at the World Cup for the first time after a dramatic 1-0 win over South Africa. The co-host nation scored a goal in the dying moments to progress. The Dockers are leading the AFL table by two games over Sydney after posting their 14th straight win of the season. Fremantle thrashing the Gold Coast by 51 points in Perth last night. North Melbourne downed Essendon by 14 points in the

0: Feeling good on Smooth with the County Crows and Vanessa Carlton, Big Yellow Taxi, Fleetwood Mac in there too. Thanks for choosing Smooth for Monday morning. It's Kelly Golding here, heading for 17 in Adelaide today. After a fabulous weekend, we have got showers all week by the looks of things. Time to bunker down again. Don't mind if I do. We'll check the roads, then Diana Ross on Smooth.
1: Adelaide's traffic on Smooth.
2: Quite a few major crashes out there at the moment. Two on the North South Motorway, one in Bolivar near the interchange, Globe Derby Park, two near Globe Derby Drive, two on Port Wakefield Road near Cavern Road and Dry Creek and Greenfields near Martin Road. Ongoing works continuing Oakton Grand Junction Road near Foster's Road, 40 outbound, Globe Derby Park, Port Wakefield Road. And check your speed, Adams Road, Craigmore and Hanson Road, Elizabeth Downs. See any dramas or delays, call the traffic hotline direct 1300 595 937. That's the latest traffic on Smith FM Adelaide.

0: great song, isn't it? Love Deborah Harry. I Want That Man on Smooth Adelaide, playing more music and less talk for breakfast for Monday morning. Thanks for being here. If you found us on the Smooth Player app or perhaps in the car flicking around, landed on Smooth FM. Great to have you here. News is next. Stick around. More feel-good music for the workday after nine.
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1: 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Adelaide's traffic on Smooth.
12: North South Motorway is horrendous this morning. Multiple crashes causing huge delays. One crash at Bolivar near the interchange. Other one at Globe Derby Park near Globe Derby Drive. Making things worse too. A couple of crashes on Port Wakefield Road. One at Dry Creek near Cavern Road. Another just down the road. Avoid that today. They are just all for those delays. Camera Adams Road, Craigmore. See any dramas or delays, call the traffic hotline direct 1300 595 937. That's the latest traffic on Smooth FM Adelaide.
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13: Good morning, I'm Maham Ghoshani. The grieving parents of a Thai teenager allegedly murdered by an Australian man say they're shocked and speechless over her gruesome death. Simon Carman has been charged with the 17-year-old's murder, whose body was found inside a suitcase in Pattaya. He was arrested at Bangkok Airport on Saturday after the girl was reported missing. Labor has clawed back support while One Nation's popularity has fallen slightly in two opinion polls out today. The Redbridge and News Poll surveys show the federal government now ahead of One Nation and the coalition on primary support. Pauline Hanson's popularity has also plunged 10 points following her controversial remarks at the press club 2 weeks ago. Nationwide auction clearance rates continue to soften. New totality data shows a preliminary clearance rate of 49.2%, meaning fewer than half of all homes taken to auction in the past week found a buyer. Sydney's auction clearance rate dropped to 47.3%, its lowest since April 2020, while Melbourne came in at 50.2%. Tens of thousands of people are still believed to be missing in Venezuela after two earthquakes last week killed more than 1,400 people. Rescuers are using their bare hands to pull people trapped under the rubble. And Michael has made $977 million at the global box office, surpassing Oppenheimer as the highest grossing biopic of all time. Updating sport. Canada has beaten South Africa 1-0 in dramatic fashion to reach the last 16 at the World Cup for the first time, the co-host nation scoring a goal in the dying minutes to progress. Another loss for Essendon, with the side going down to North Melbourne by 14 points at Marvel Stadium yesterday. It's the Bombers' 27th defeat from their past 28 starts, while the Suns fell to the Dockers by 51 points, Fremantle opening a clear two-game lead on the AFL table. And Mercedes driver George Russell has taken out the Austrian Grand Prix. Our very own Oscar Piastri finished fourth.
6: Tick off your morning to-do list at BP with barista coffee and breakfast snacks. Turn into BP and it's tick done.
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13: Showers with a top of 18, a shower or two tomorrow 17, cloudy and wet on Wednesday and Thursday, and that's the latest on Smooth.
14: Real nice to have you back with me last couple of days of June, nearly halfway through the year. 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